my hair is gray. I ache in the places where I used to play, and I'm crazy for love.

Everybody low with a love song that he made. 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Juliet says, hey, it's Romeo. He nearly gave me a heart attack. He's underneath the window, she's singing.

streets of shame. 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And I dreamed your dream for you, and now your dream is real.

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So the Bible said, and it still is news. Mama may have, Papa may have, but God bless the child that's got.

Empty pockets don't ever make the grade. Mama may have, Papa may have, but God bless the child that's

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You can help yourself, but don't take too much. Mama may have, Papa may have, but God bless the child.

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But you know what truth is? It's that little baby you're holding, and it's that man you fought with this morning, the same one you're going to make love with tonight.

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When I got there, I said, yeah, people, they was really having a ball. Yes, I know. Boogie Chiller.

One night I was laying down. I heard Mama and Papa talking. I heard Papa tell Mama, let that boy boogie woogie. It's in him, and he got to come out.

future. 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It ain't no good. Go on. What a future. And not the past.

0: 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But those days is gone, gone, gone away. Oh, I gotta say something. If I could live my life all over again, I'll call back them days. Yes, I would, yes, I would. Well, well.
1: Call back them days, call back them days. Yesteryear. Call back them days, call back them days of yesteryear.
0: Yes, y'all, man. Be gone.
1: In your heart, in your soul, in your heart, in your soul,
0: live
1: on. Those days will never, never, never, never grow old, never grow old.
0: Never come back again.

black and brown. These African sounds color the earth with the stroke of history, inspiring beauty and respect. But at best, are we being our best? Without a choice, we have the choice to use our colors and sounds to rebound against the hate, to circumvent the illusion seen through the misty shades of America. So remove the spectacles and look up into the stars to find reflections of self and ask yourself, is my love for my people only a drop in this ocean of time, or is my love for my people a necessary state of mind? And as we close our senses to senselessness, let's open our mind to correspond to this moment of time. Listen to the African sounds that reverberate throughout history, reminding us of the struggle, the pain, the colors, the sounds that unify in rhythm as our hearts beat to this syncopated tune, while under the same moon that lights a path for us to love one another. Even in the darkness of life, we gotta stick together. We gotta be better. So ask yourself, is my love for my people only a drop in this ocean of time? Or is my love for my people a necessary state of mind? By choice and by force, we are colored.

Why don't you sit down? I can't sit down. Sit down, I told you. I can't sit down. Go away, don't bother me. I can't sit down. 'Cause I just got to heaven and I can't sit down. Who's that yonder dressed in white? I just got to heaven and I can't sit down. Looks like the children of the Israelites. I just got to heaven and I can't sit down. Who's that yonder dressed in red? I just got to heaven and I can't sit down. It looks like the children that Moses led. I just got to heaven and I can't sit down. Why don't you sit down? I can't sit down. Go away, don't bother me. I can't sit down. 'Cause I just got to heaven and I can't sit down. I like that.

cigarette. The water wall is calling, it lingers, then you forget. Oh, oh, oh, oh, you're a rock and roll suicide. You're too old to lose it, too young to choose it.

a rock and roll suicide. Ship breaks a snarling as you stumble across the road.